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But nah, bro, let me tell you something, that's just what they show you, innit? That's not what we

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Poems, 80 Shilling Ale, 79 Star Trek Episodes, 78 Revolutions Per Minute, 77 Developing Nations, 76 Trombones, 75 Springs, 74 Guns, 73 Lunar Eclipses, 72 Virgins, 71 Solar Eclipses, 70 Souls in the House of Jacob, 69 Lies, 68 Beats Per Minute, 67 Counties, 66 Verses, 65 Notorious Crimes, 64 Positions, 63 Years Since Independence, 62 Destroyers, 61 Kings, 60 Seconds, 59 Cents, 58 Round Trips, 57 Channels, 56 Members, 55 Weeks, 54 Edges, 53 Postcards, 52 White Keys, 51 Jeans, 50 Gates of Impurity, 49 Nights of Meditation.

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30 Celsius degrees. 29 years to orbit the sun. 28 grams. 27 amendments. 26 miles. 25 frames per second. 24 carats. 23 feet below sea level. 22 guitars. 21 cannon shots. 20 years between capture and destruction. 19 holes. 18 promises. 17 unsent letters. 16 kingdoms. 15 minutes of fame. 14 months of morphine. 13 attributes of mercy. 12 tribes of Israel. 11 stars of Joseph. 10 commandments. 9 moons of Jupiter. 8 individual resurrections. 7 days of creation. 6 sections of repetition. 5 books of Moses.

0: If one day I disappear, will you search for me?
1: I will. Each night I wake up in heat. How do you want me to find?

Rules of the game, to help you find the girl you aim. 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She loves kisses, she loves hazard. As Alice, she takes a pill. 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In the steam, her finger draws something smiling, I do not know. Tick-tock, tick-tock, the end is near. When winter comes, she disappears. One means two, boy. 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You are warned. You're not to blame. Red, yellow, blue. 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Another thing you cannot see. 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
0: Julia, what's your favorite color?
1: Blue.
0: So, if you went off and you didn't tell me where you were going and you went to some weird country, I would still find you.
1: You will never find me.
0: Is that what you think?
1: Yes.
0: You can change your hair, you can change your eyes, you can change your nose. I'll still find you.
1: You will never find me.
0: I'm really good.
2: You'll never find me. You have absolutely no sense of orientation.
0: I'll try.
2: Don't try. Find me.

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Reach right out, you got my heart, now take it. Just take it. Just take it.

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I've got problems to my parents' door. It's only right that I give them the world. And I've got beef that can never die down, and I'm still gonna bang when I'm old and bold. Rastafari, I put up in a split, didn't choose this life, and only Jah knows.

Welcome to the Heartbreak Hotel. Check your problems in, drop your feelings off, and enjoy your stay. Liquor.

anyone living around potential targets such as military bases or chemical plants may be advised to evacuate. Protection from radioactive fallout will require taking shelter in an underground area or in the middle of a large building. Fallout shelters can be any protected space where the walls and roof are thick.